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8 a.m. at Radio Jordan. Good morning, I'm Ghada Shukhdi. Royal Court Chief Yusuf Hisawi says His Majesty the King places Jordanian citizens improving their standard of living and services provided to them as a paramount national priority. Jordan condemns the terrorist attack that targeted the city of Samarra in Morocco. The health ministry in Gaza says that Israeli attacks across the enclave killed 4 people and wounded 15 others. Israeli strikes killed 23 people in Lebanon despite United States brokered ceasefire. U.S. Secretary of State Marco Rubio says an Iranian response to a U.S. proposal on ending the war is expected soon. The U.K. sends warship to the Middle East ahead of Hormuz mission. And finally, Iran expresses deep skepticism regarding the seriousness of the U.S. in negotiations as it prepares a formal response to the latest American proposal.

Good morning, everyone. Hello and welcome to the Sunday Breakfast Show with yours, Ghada. It's the beginning of the week, so I wish you all a fruitful week ahead. Today, yes, is the 10th of May. Yep, I need to remind you of the date. Maybe you've forgotten a special occasion, something like that, whatever. So my friends, warm and stable conditions are expected to dominate through midweek, with relatively hot weather continuing in desert and low-lying areas. Today remains warm across most regions, hot in the Jordan Valley, the Red Sea and Aqaba. Highs will register 30 degrees in Amman, 35 in Aqaba and the Jordan Valley.

Something Got Me Started. That was Simply Red. Good morning once again, my friends. You can always get in touch with us. Our WhatsApp number is 0780435111. Please write your names. May this Sunday bring you quiet moments of peace, gentle healing, and renewed hope for the journey ahead. Good morning. Sabah al khair to our faithful listener, Shadi Rawashdi, all the way in Qatar. I wish you a great and a wonderful day. And definitely an amazing week ahead. Tima, good morning. Bonjour. So there you go, Dracula. Especially dedicated to you. Rise and shine, my friends. This is Radio Jordan, the station you grew up with.

Hearts and Amour from Morocco. So my friends, the Jordan Red Crescent Society marked World Red Cross and Red Crescent Day at its headquarters in Amman under the theme United in Humanity in the presence of officials. So it is a reminder that humanity remains the strongest common bond across the world despite crises and challenges.

So the International Red Cross and Red Crescent movement reflects what can be achieved when compassion transcends differences and when service to others becomes a shared language. The humanitarian work is a continuous necessity in daily life, not only in emergencies, calling for greater empathy, cooperation, and collective action.

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Hello, Bula. Good morning, Rise and Shine. Welcome to the show. So, my friends, the Ajloun cable car is closed for 4 days under a periodic maintenance program. So, the Ajloun Telefrica will resume operation on Thursday after maintenance work is completed, according to international standards.

One of the trending songs nowadays is this Turkish Kurdish tune, Here Gule. I guess you probably heard it everywhere on social media. It's 8:30, the time here at Radio Jordan. Rise and shine. If you're driving, take it easy on the roads. If you're stuck in traffic, be patient and enjoy the music. Good morning to our friends, Khaled Taha. Hey Khaled, bonjour, welcome to the show. Wishing you a great and a wonderful Sunday ahead. It's an international...

الآيل. That was Lady Fairuz. Well, I love how she basically mocked the person. It's really sarcastic.

you know, that special mockery is very characteristic of the playful style in some songs by Fairuz and the Rahbani brothers. Simple words, yet carrying clever social attitudes underneath.

the cars and drive back to the 80s on Radio Jordan 96.3 FM. All kind of music right here up until the hour of 11 with yours, Ghada. I truly hope you're enjoying the music so far. It's beautiful weather outside. Finally, it feels like, you know, a bit warm. Spring is in the air. Summer is in the air.

tears for fears and head over heels. So my friends, whatever today brings, face it with confidence. Have a good Sunday ahead. Well, this is one of my favorite rock bands. This is Journey and Separate Ways, Worlds Apart.

Someday love will find you. Separate ways. I love the song by Journey. So my friends, the baptism site of Jesus Christ, Al Maqdis, welcomed 25,547 visitors during January and February 2026, including 23,242 foreign visitors and 2,305 Jordanians. So the figures mark a 135.9% increase compared with the same period. The ministry noted that 2026 figures remain preliminary. Al Maqdis, located around 9 kilometers north of the Dead Sea, is considered one of Christianity's holiest sites and holds deep religious significance for all Christian denominations. Preservation efforts at the UNESCO World Heritage Site are part of Jordan's historic responsibility towards holy sites east of the Jordan River. Well, late Pope John Paul II declared the baptism site a Christian pilgrimage destination during his historic visit to Jordan in the year 2000. So the site has since welcomed pilgrims from around the world, including Pope John Paul II, Pope Benedict, Pope Francis, and numerous international religious and political leaders. Let me salute our friend Lalit all the way from India. Good morning to you.

Wake Me Up Before You Go Go. That was Wham on Radio Jordan, especially for our friend Lalit all the way from India. So my friends, if at first you don't understand why something has happened, give it a little time and it will all make sense when it needs to. So when you feel confused about a situation, it signals that the destination you want and the steps to reach it have not been fully clarified in your mind. So stop waiting for the moment to arrive and intentionally design the exact outcome you desire. Structuring that clear picture is what makes the path and the purpose instantly obvious. The next song on the list will take us to the 9 a.m. news summary. After that, we'll be back for the second part of the show. Stay stuck. This is Maciel and Smoke.

Good morning, I'm Ghada Shoghdih with the 9 a.m. news summary from Radio Jordan in Amman. Royal Court Chief Youssef Issawi has said that His Majesty King Abdullah II places Jordanian citizens and improving their standard of living and services provided to them as a paramount national priority. Issawi was addressing a meeting at the Royal Court with figures from the Zarqa Governorate to follow up on the priorities and needs of the Governorate that were raised during the King's recent visit to Zarqa. He also commended their efforts and sacrifices over the decades to protect the country and maintain its achievements and progress toward a modern state. Jordan expressed full solidarity with Bahrain in support of all steps and measures taken to safeguard its sovereignty, security and stability and protect the safety of its citizens and residents. In a statement, the Ministry of Foreign and Expatriate Affairs reiterated Jordan's rejection and condemnation of plots uncovered by Bahrain security forces and of anything that could harm sisterly Bahrain. It stressed Jordan's rejection of all forms of violence to undermine security and stability. Jordan has

condemned the terrorist attack that targeted the city of Samarra in the Kingdom of Morocco. The Foreign Ministry spokesperson Fouad Majali affirmed the Kingdom's full support for and solidarity with Morocco and its legitimate sovereign rights in the Moroccan Sahara, as well as all measures taken to preserve its security, stability, sovereignty and territorial integrity. Majali also emphasized the Kingdom's rejection of all forms of violence and terrorism that seek to undermine security and stability. The Lebanese Ministry of Public Health said Israeli attacks across Lebanon have killed at least 24 people. The attacks come despite last month's ceasefire that was meant to halt fighting with the armed group Hezbollah. The ministry said Israeli forces have killed nearly 500 people since April 16th. This brought the overall death toll since Israel's invasion and bombardment of Lebanon to more than 2,750 people. Iran has warned it would launch a heavy assault on U.S. assets in the Middle East if there are further attacks on ships. In a statement posted on X, the Iranian Revolutionary Guard said any aggression against Iran's oil tankers and commercial vessels will result in a heavy assault against one of the American centers in the region. The warning came a day after the United States Central Command said U.S. naval forces disabled two Iranian-flagged oil tankers in the Gulf of Oman as part of ongoing blockade operations against Iran. Meanwhile, Washington said it's optimistic to think that Tehran will respond to its latest proposal to end the war and resume talks. And finally, warm weather conditions are expected today in most parts of the country and relatively hot in the Jordan Valley, Deir ez-Zeyn and Aqaba. Highs in Amman will register 29 degrees, dropping to 14 at night, while in Aqaba highs will reach 34 degrees and a low of 21 during nighttime. And that's the end of the news. That came away from Radio Jordan in Amman at 3 minutes past 9. Thank you for listening.

The late King of Pop, Michael Jackson, on Radio Jordan 96.3 FM. Rise and shine, everyone. Welcome to the second part of the show. Well, Michael Jackson's songs are back to the charts after the release of the movie of Michael Jackson. Friends, start your day with gratitude, unwind and let go stress. Notice the blessings around you. Dream about a better tomorrow. Accept peace in your heart. You are blessed today, inshallah. May this day fill your soul with calmness, positivity and renewed strength of the days to come. So my friends, may today wash away your stress. Bring deep peace to your soul and leave you feeling light and renewed.

You can do magic. That was a beautiful song by America from the year 1982. May every sunrise bring you hope. May every sunset bring you peace, my friends. Amr Lamouche, good morning. Good morning to your wife, Ola. So rise and shine, people. It's Sunday, the beginning of the week. So, Ya Rab, it's going to be a beautiful and a great week full of blessings. Here is another personal favorite. You're as cold as ice. Cold as ice.

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I've seen it before. It happens all the time. That was a beautiful song by Foreigner back to the year 1977.

Another beautiful track right here by Fleetwood Mac. Go Your Own Way, back to the 70s. So my friends, you often feel tired, not because you've done too much, but because you've done too little of what sparks a light in you.

0: Since honest men handle their relationships differently, it's easy to spot the signs. They do things in ways that no one else does. Once you know the differences, you will begin to notice these characteristics about them. So, experts say an honest man will not let those he cares for doubt his feelings for them. He's affectionate and makes his partner feel wanted and appreciated. His words and actions will match up further, confirming his true feelings. So when a man is honest, he won't have a problem showing and communicating his affection. His partner will never, ever have to wonder how he feels in a relationship.
1: Hey, hold up a minute. Let me stop up here and use this payphone real quick.
0: So this type of man will also show his appreciation to show his partner that he cares. He notices the things his partner does, no matter how little it is. Not only does he notice, but he expresses his appreciation sincerely.

saying? I love you. You know what I'm saying? And I love you enough to say that I think you deserve somebody better than me, you know? And right now, I can't give you what you need.

Well, you know, an honest man, my friends, works to establish trust in the relationship. Trust must be earned, and honest men know that they need to prove their trustworthiness and commitment. They know that trust brings confidence and comfort to the relationship, and they want to achieve that. So honest men also know that their partner can't trust them without establishing the stage of the relationship first. Trust isn't something that can just be handed over by choice. So an honest man will more work to earn it, and then he will maintain that trust throughout the relationship. Not only does he work to gain his partner's trust, but he also works to trust his partner. He does not accuse them without reason, and he takes his partner for their word. Plus, he won't believe things people say about his partner unless there is proof of wrongdoing.

An honest man is always improving. An honest man always works on bettering himself. He likes to learn new things, develop new skills, and continually self-improve. Because of this, he's likely intellectual and keeps his partner's attention. He doesn't do this for his partner, though, because he will do it even if he isn't in a relationship. Continually improving himself is essential to his well-being, and he needs to feel like he's always getting better.

So an honest man opens up emotionally. While some people struggle to express themselves emotionally, an honest person won't have that problem. When a man is like this, he will talk about his feelings, fears, and desires. He doesn't hide how he feels, making it easier to work through problems in his relationships. Rather than allow problems to create tension and frustration, he speaks his mind. He won't let things fester as his relationship crumbles. Plus, he is straightforward and doesn't make his partner guess what he is feeling or hinting at. He lets his partner into his mind completely and opens up to them even when it's hard. He understands that a healthy relationship requires this level of connection.

relationships. He encourages people to be honest and share their feelings because he wants to work on things. An honest person understands that no two people share the same views and beliefs, and he is okay with that. His understanding of this is what brings comfort to his relationships because people can be themselves around him.

Well, experts say an honest man is a source of safety. If he is honest, he makes those around him feel safe. His partner might not need protection, but he's ready to be their safe space anyway. He won't ever be the one causing his partner pain either. So the person in his life won't ever have to feel unsafe. His partner knows they can come to him for anything at any time, and he will be ready to help them. He will offer support, speak on their behalf, and stand in the way of any potential harm. So when his partner is afraid of something, he will be their comfort along the way. If he can, he will take care of the problem his partner is scared of so that they can feel safer. When he knows his partner intimately, he can often take care of these issues without his partner having to ask. So in his relationships, an honest man takes responsibility for what he does and the decisions he makes. He doesn't shift the blame to other people or situations. When he makes a mistake, he admits it, apologizes, makes it right, and uses it as a learning opportunity. He isn't uncomfortable saying that he's sorry, and he knows that it doesn't diminish his worth. Another reason he takes responsibility so easily is that it makes him feel more confident and courageous.

Was a smash hit back in the year 2012 or 2013. I can't really remember. Some people call these kinds of songs dramatic, drama queen, whatever. Just don't care. Sometimes you fall in love with the music, the words, or whatever. You simply just like the song. So back to the honest man. He encourages his partner to chase after their dreams and do things they are passionate about as well. This understanding and encouragement allow both partners to grow as individuals while strengthening the bond in the relationship.

0: Experts say when a man helps with the responsibilities and other things, he might be an honest person. He knows that all of the work can't fall to his partner, so he helps without being asked. His level of honesty doesn't allow him to pretend that he doesn't see the things that need doing. So since he is happy to help out with being asked, his partner won't have an anxiety about needing or wanting help. They will know that he doesn't mind helping out and gives them a sense of relief to have someone like this in their life.
1: I don't like my mind right now. Stacking up problems that are so unnecessary. Wish that I could slow things down. I

were the characteristics of an honest man. An honest man is rare, but he is out there. Knowing the ways that he handles his relationships can help with identifying honesty in the people around you. Yes, you can eliminate dishonest people quickly and easily and won't be easily fooled. So I'll be back after the news at exactly 10 for the third and last part of the show. Stay stuck. Don't you go anywhere.

Pakistan AMET Radio Jordan. Good morning, I'm Ghada Shakdi. Royal Court Chief Yusuf Issawi says that His Majesty King the King places Jordanian citizens on improving their standard of living and services provided to them as a paramount national priority. Jordan expresses full solidarity with Bahrain, voicing support of all measures taken to safeguard its sovereignty, security and stability. The health ministry in Gaza says that Israeli attacks across the enclave killed 4 people and wounded 15 others. Israeli strikes killed 23 people across Lebanon despite a United States brokered ceasefire. And finally, Iran warns that it will launch a heavy assault on U.S. assets in the Middle East if there are further attacks on ships.

So What? I'm a rock star. That was a huge hit, my friends, from the year 2008 by Pink. Have you ever been in that situation when you feel like you want to start a fight? Welcome back, everyone. It's the third and the last part of the Sunday breakfast show. I don't know why I was about to say Tuesday. It's okay. So, my friends, the weather is going to be warm today in most parts of the country. Now, tomorrow, Monday, will bring a little change in the overall weather pattern with warm conditions continuing across most regions and relatively hot in low-lying areas. Similar conditions are forecast to continue on Tuesday and Wednesday. I want to start a fight. I just love it when she says, I want to start a fight. So highs will reach 30 degrees here in Amman today, 4 or 5, it's okay. So 35 in Aqaba, the Jordan Valley, and the Dead Sea.

So my friends, life is never the same every day. 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

Saluting our friend Zaid. Good morning to you. Drive carefully, take it easy on the roads. Rise and shine. He's into this song.

That's a beautiful song by Abdul Majid Abdullah from Saudi Arabia, requested by a friend Zaid. Well, thank you for choosing it. I love it. I always love to play some Khaliji songs on my shows. So, ungrateful people will always complain about the one thing you didn't do, while completely ignoring the thousands of things you've done for them. You can give your time, your support, your care, your understanding. You can show up for them, for their family even. Yet somehow their focus lands on the single moment you couldn't meet their expectations. Well, that's the reality of dealing with people who don't appreciate effort. They keep score of your shortcomings, but never your sacrifices. They forget the nights you stayed up to help them, the advice you gave with a genuine heart, the moments you put your needs aside just to meet theirs. They forget the consistency, the loyalty, the small gestures, and the love behind everything you've done. But the minute you say no, or the moment you fall short, suddenly you become the villain in a story you helped build. It's really painful. It's disappointing, but it's also freeing because it reminds you of who truly deserves your energy.

Ibrahim Asil, good morning. Sabah al khair to you. Thank you so much for being with us this morning. I salute you. Well, not everyone knows how to appreciate effort. No. Not everyone understands loyalty. Not at all. Not everyone values the things you do out of love. Some people see your kindness as an obligation. Some take your efforts for granted because

As they believe you'll always be there. And some are simply unable to recognize the value you bring into their lives until you, what? Say bye-bye. But the moment you stop, you know, carrying them, the moment you stop giving, the moment you choose yourself, that's when you see people for who they really are. So please, don't exhaust yourself trying to please the ungrateful. Please don't drain your spirit trying to satisfy those who only focus on what you didn't do. Instead, cherish the people who notice your efforts, who appreciate your consistency, who value your presence, and who see the heart behind your actions.

Bucci, good morning. That was your choice. I truly hope you've enjoyed it as much as I did. Rise and shine. Good morning once again. So this is Radio Jordan 96.3 FM. It's Ghada here up until the hour of 11. Now, at some point, you realize nobody is coming to fix it for you. You can talk about it all day. You can blame people, blame timing, blame life. But none of that changes where you are. There comes a moment where you get tired of your own excuses, tired of starting and, and stopping, tired of knowing what to do but not doing it. That's when everything shifts. You stop explaining yourself. You stop announcing your plans. You stop needing people to understand. You just go quiet and start fixing what you know is broken. Not perfectly, not overnight, but consistently. And slowly, your life starts looking different. Not because you talked about it, but because you finally did something about it. This is Tala Da'at, the Spanish version.

Alright, so honey, my friends, is considered one of the oldest natural foods used by humans, not only as a sweetener, but also as a fundamental element supporting general health. So with a growing interest in natural alternatives to sugar and processed products, honey stands out as a nutritional choice that combines benefits with taste. So one of the most prominent areas where its benefits shine is its positive impact on the digestive system, as regular consumption contributes to improving digestion and enhancing gut balance.

So nutritionists say daily honey consumption supports the digestive system in multiple ways. It acts as a prebiotic that nourishes beneficial gut bacteria and provides the body with natural enzymes that assist in breaking down food. Additionally, honey is characterized by its ability to coat the lining of the digestive tract, which may alleviate common issues such as acid reflux.

Honey is rich in compounds known as prebiotics, substances that promote the growth of good bacteria in the digestive system. Well, honey has been used for thousands of years in traditional medicine, particularly to treat virus health issues, including digestive disorders. Now, modern studies and trials suggest that honey may help soothe the throat and alleviate acid reflux symptoms for several reasons. Well, thanks to its natural composition, rich in enzymes, antioxidants, and prebiotics, honey is a beneficial nutritional choice for supporting digestive health. So moderate and regular consumption contributes to improved digestion, enhanced gut balance, and the relief of certain digestive disorders. However, despite its health benefits, it should not be consumed in excess due to its natural sugar content. I want to tell you that this song by the late Hani Shaker is trending nowadays after he passed away. May his soul rest in eternal peace.

I guess Galia, good morning, rise and shine. Can I give you the name of the Spanish song in a little bit? Rise and shine, my friends. Thank you so much for always, giving me some beautiful words.

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1: Well, I really wanted to play the newest by Shireen from Egypt. Inshallah, I'll manage to play it before the end of the show. Okay. It's time for Unusual Fact of the Day. Are you a fan of horses? Yes, I am. Well, horses are fascinating creatures. Guess what? They cannot vomit or burp. They sleep standing up by locking their legs, and they have the largest eyes of any land mammal. They can run within hours of birth, laugh to scent the air, and have nearly 360 vision. Now, regarding the laughing response, when a horse curls its upper lip back and acts like it's laughing, it's performing the Fleming response. This helps them transfer scents to the vomeronasal organ for better analysis. I just love horses. What about you?

Right. Horses cannot bite, technically, because their front legs are not skeletally attached to their spine. They have no collarbone. They are attached only by muscle and skin. Now, regarding the gray myth, most white horses were born dark, bay or black, and gradually turned gray and then white over many years. Yes, horses can mourn. Horses are highly social and they are known to mourn the loss of close companions. So my friends, it's the last 15 minutes of the Sunday breakfast show with yours, Ala. I truly hope you are enjoying so far.

I used to tell myself maybe they're going through something to justify the way people treated me. But then I realized I was going through a lot too.

Some people had plans yesterday. Some people have plans for today. Don't take anything for granted, my friends. In the blink of an eye, everything can change. So forgive often, love with all your heart. You never know when you may not get that chance again.

Before the end of the show, my friends, as I promised, I'm going to play you the newest by Shireen. In just 2 days, it reached 1 million views on YouTube.

So I guess my time is up for now. My friends, I would like to thank all of you for tuning in. I promise I'm going to play this song in full tomorrow morning. Do forgive me for that. So, God bless, much love from the capital, Amman. Gonna be back tomorrow morning, inshallah, if all goes well, between 8 and 11. Ciao, everyone. Ghada is out.

Good morning, I'm Hada Shakdih with the 11 a.m. news summary from Radio Jordan in Amman. Royal Court Chief Youssef Issawi has said that His Majesty King Abdullah II places Jordanian citizens in improving their standard of living and services provided to them as a paramount national priority. Issawi was addressing a meeting at the Royal Court with figures from the Zarqa Governorate to follow up on the priorities and needs of the Governorate that were raised during the King's recent visit to Zarqa. He also commended their efforts and sacrifices over decades to protect the country and maintain its achievements and progress toward a modern state. Jordan expressed full solidarity with Bahrain in support of all steps and measures taken to safeguard its sovereignty, security and stability and protect the safety of its citizens and residents. In a statement, the Ministry of Foreign Expatriate Affairs reiterated Jordan's rejection and condemnation of plots uncovered by Bahrain security forces and of anything that could harm sisterly Bahrain. It stressed Jordan's rejection of all forms of violence to undermine security and stability. Jordan has condemned the terrorist attack that targeted the city of Samara in the Kingdom of Morocco. The Foreign Ministry spokesperson Fouad Majali affirmed the Kingdom's full support for and solidarity with Morocco and its legitimate sovereign rights in the Moroccan Sahara, as well as measures taken to preserve its security, stability, sovereignty and territorial integrity. Majali also emphasized the Kingdom's rejection of all forms of violence and terrorism that seek to undermine security and stability. The Lebanese Ministry of Public Health said Israeli attacks across Lebanon have killed at least 24 people. The attacks come despite last month's ceasefire that was meant to halt fighting with armed group Hezbollah. The ministry said Israeli forces have killed nearly 500 people since April 16th. This brought the overall death toll since Israel's invasion and bombardment of Lebanon to more than 2,750 people. Iran has warned it would launch a heavy assault on U.S. assets in the Middle East if there are further attacks on ships. In a statement posted on X, the Iranian Revolutionary Guard said any aggression against Iran's oil tankers and commercial vessels will result in a heavy assault against one of the American centers in the region. The warning came a day after the United States Central Command said that U.S. naval forces

0: disabled two Iranian-flagged oil tankers in the Gulf of Oman as part of ongoing blockade operations against Iran. Meanwhile, Washington said it's optimistic to think that Tehran will respond to its latest proposal to end the war and resume talks. And finally, warm weather conditions are expected today in most parts of the country and relatively hot in the Jordan Valley, the Red Sea and Aqaba. Highs in Amman will register 29 degrees, dropping to 14 at night, while in Aqaba, the Dead Sea, highs will reach 34 and a low of 21 during nighttime. And that's the end of the news that came away from Radio Jordan in Amman at 3.5 minutes past the hour. Thank you for listening and have a good day.
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3: Come on, it's gonna be hard.

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That maybe...

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She must be patient. She must have faith in the seeds that are planted beneath the snow. 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And in fact, tonight, she did confirm. 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

12 p.m. This is Radio Jordan from Amman. The Royal Court Chief Yusuf Al-Isawi receives representatives of Zarqa following His Majesty the King's visit to the Governorate. Jordan expresses full solidarity with Bahrain, voicing support of all measures taken to safeguard its sovereignty and security. And Iran warns that it will launch a heavy assault on U.S. assets in the Middle East if there are further attacks on its ships. Those are the headlines, and following are the details. Royal Court Chief Yusuf Al-Isawi said His Majesty King Abdullah II places Jordanian citizens and improving their standard of living and services provided to them as a paramount national priority. Al-Isawi was addressing a meeting at the Royal Court with figures from the Zarqa Governorate to follow up on the priorities and needs of the Governorate that were raised during the King's recent visit to Zarqa. He also commended their efforts and sacrifices over the decades to protect the country and maintain its achievements and progress towards a modern state. Jordan expressed full solidarity with Bahrain and support for all steps and measures taken to safeguard its sovereignty, security, and stability, and protect the safety of its citizens and residents. In a statement, the ministry rejected the plots uncovered by Bahraini security agencies, stressing Jordan's firm opposition to all forms of violence aimed at undermining security and stability in the Bahraini kingdom. Jordan condemned the terrorist attack that targeted the Moroccan city of Samarra. The foreign ministry spokesperson Fouad Majali affirmed the kingdom's full support for and solidarity with Morocco and its legitimate sovereign rights in the Moroccan Sahara, as well as measures taken to preserve its security, stability, sovereignty, and territorial integrity. Al-Majali also emphasized the kingdom's rejection of all forms of violence and terrorism that seek to undermine security and stability. The health ministry in Gaza said Israeli attacks have killed 4 people and wounded 15 in the past 24 hours. The ministry said 850 people have been killed and 2,433 wounded since the October 2025 ceasefire came into effect. The Lebanese Ministry of Public Health said Israeli attacks across Lebanon have killed at least 20

0: 24 people. The attacks come despite last month's ceasefire that was meant to halt fighting with Hezbollah. The ministry said Israeli forces have killed nearly 500 people since April 16th. This brought the overall death toll since Israel's invasion and bombardment of Lebanon to more than 2,750 people. Iran warned it will launch a heavy assault on U.S. assets in the Middle East if there are further attacks on its ships. In a statement posted on X, the Iranian Revolutionary Guard said any aggression against Iran's oil tankers and commercial vessels will result in a heavy assault against one of the American centers in the region. The warning came a day after the United States Central Command said U.S. naval forces disabled two Iranian-flagged oil tankers in the Gulf of Oman as part of the ongoing blockade operations against Iran. In Pakistan, 12 policemen were killed in a car bombing at a police post in the northwestern parts of the country, followed by a fight with militants in the city of Bannu. A senior police officer said the militants first rammed into the post with an explosive-filled car and then entered the premises and began firing on any remaining officers. He also said three personnel were found alive and transferred to hospital. To look at the weather forecast, warm conditions expected today in most parts of the country, relatively hot in the Jordan Valley, the Dead Sea, and Aqaba. Highs at 29 Celsius in Amman, 34 in Aqaba. Back to the headlines. The royal court chief receives representatives of Zarqa following His Majesty the King's visit to the governorate. Jordan expresses full solidarity with Bahrain, voicing support for all measures taken to safeguard its sovereignty and security. And Iran warns it will launch a heavy assault on U.S. assets in the Middle East if there are further attacks on its ships.
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0: The 2 p.m. news headlines from Radio Jordan. The Prime Minister witnesses the signing of Jordan's first investment agreement for the production of green ammonia worth $1 billion between the Ministry of Energy and Mineral Resources and the Jordan Green Ammonia Company. U.S.-Iran talks may resume next week in Islamabad, while Iran announces that vessels belonging to countries complying with U.S. sanctions on Tehran will face difficulties across the Strait of Hormuz. Three Palestinians are killed and several others injured in an Israeli drone strike targeting Al-Maghazi camp and Khan Yunis in the Gaza Strip. A series of Israeli strikes on towns and villages in southern Lebanon kills one person and injures others. 15 security personnel are killed in a car bomb attack targeting a checkpoint in northwestern Pakistan. And the southern military zone foils an attempt to smuggle large quantities of narcotics using two drones.
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signing of Jordan's first investment agreement to produce green ammonia valued at $1 billion. The agreement was signed between the Ministry of Energy and Mineral Resources and the Jordan Green Ammonia Company at Polish Emirati Consortium with Dutch technical support. The project will use solar energy to produce green hydrogen with a capacity of up to 550 megawatts and is expected to produce 100,000 tons of green ammonia annually. Israeli strikes killed at least three Palestinians in Gaza today, including two members of the Hamas-run police force, in violence that underscored the fragility of a U.S.-brokered ceasefire. Medics said an airstrike killed one person in the Maghazi refugee camp in the Gaza Strip, while another killed the head of the criminal police force in Khan Yunis. Two people have been killed in an Israeli drone strike targeting a motorcycle in the Tyre district of southern Lebanon. Lebanese media said that the strike was one of nine Israeli raids carried out since early today across parts of southern Lebanon. Qatar's Ministry of Defense has said a commercial cargo vessel in the country's territorial waters was targeted by a drone earlier today, causing a small fire on board. The ministry said that the ship, which was traveling from Abu Dhabi towards Imsaed port, suffered no casualties and later continued its journey after the fire was brought under control. The development comes as Washington waits for Tehran's response to a new U.S. proposal aimed at ending the war before broader talks begin on issues including Iran's nuclear program. President Donald Trump says he expects an answer very soon. In other news, Ukrainian officials said at least three people were killed in Russian strikes and nearly 150 battlefield clashes were recorded over the past 24 hours despite a U.S.-brokered ceasefire between Kyiv and Moscow. Meanwhile, Russia's defense ministry accused Ukraine of violating the truce through drone and artillery attacks on Russian forces. Back here at home, the southern military zone thwarted an attempt early today to smuggle a large quantity of narcotics using two drones along its western border front. In coordination with the military security agencies and the anti-narcotics department, the border guard forces detected the drones and applied rules of engagement, bringing them down inside Jordanian territory. The seized materials were handed over to the relevant authorities. And relatively cold weather is expected in the hilly areas and the plains tonight. Fair in the Dead Sea and Aqaba with lows at 15 degrees in Amman and 21 in Aqaba. And that is the end of the news at nearly 4 minutes past the hour.

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0: What's on your mind? That's what I thought. Banging out more rock. Hey, we only stop the music when we feel like it. And right now, we don't feel like doing that.
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4 p.m. is the time here at Radio Jordan. The Prime Minister witnesses the signing of Jordan's first investment agreement for the production of green ammonia with $1 billion between the Ministry of Energy and Mineral Resources and the Jordan Green Ammonia Company. Three Palestinians are killed and several others injured in an Israeli drone strike targeting Al-Maghazi camp and the Khan Yunis in the Gaza Strip.

Good afternoon, everyone. You're tuned in to Radio Jordan, and this is The Ride. It's your host, Sousan, and we've got 2 hours of musical magic lined up for you today. Whether you're winding down from the day or just settling in for a fun ride, we've got something special to keep you company. But before, here's a look at the weather forecast. Relatively cold weather is expected in the hilly areas and the plains tonight. Fair in the Dead Sea and Aqaba with lows at 15 degrees in Amman and 21 in Aqaba.

The meteorological department says tomorrow will bring little change in the overall weather pattern, with warm conditions continuing across most regions and relatively hot weather persisting in the low-lying areas. Similar conditions are forecast to continue on Tuesday and Wednesday, with warm weather prevailing across most regions and relatively hot conditions concentrated in the Badia, the Jordan Valley, the Dead Sea, and Aqaba. Northwesterly winds are expected to remain moderate, becoming active at times, particularly in the desert regions. And there you have it. Stay tuned in for any updates.

Good afternoon, dear listeners, and welcome to the ride once more. I hope your day will be filled with happiness and success. Today is Sunday, the 10th of May, and I'll be with you up until the hour of 6 p.m. Good afternoon to each and every one of you. 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

Good afternoon, everyone, and welcome again to the ride here on the airwaves of Radio Jordan 96.3 FM. So let's start talking about the main top stories for today. So, dear listeners, Prime Minister Jaafar Hassan has witnessed the signing of Jordan's first investment agreement to produce green ammonia valued at $1 billion. The agreement was signed between the Ministry of Energy and the Mineral Resources and the Jordan Green Ammonia Company, a Polish-Emirati consortium with Dutch technical support. The project will use solar energy to produce green hydrogen with a capacity of up to 550 megawatts and is expected to produce 100,000 tons of green ammonia annually.

That was Tattoo, a beautiful song on the airwaves of Radio Jordan. So, dear listeners, if you have just joined us, welcome on board. This is The Ride here on the airwaves of Radio Jordan, the station you grew up with. Now, back to our main top stories for today. The southern military zone thwarted an attempt early today to smuggle large quantities of narcotics using two drones along its western border front. In coordination with the military security agencies and the anti-narcotics department, the border guard forces detected the drones and applied rules of engagement, bringing them down inside the Jordanian territory. The seized materials were handed over to the relevant authorities.

Just the Way You Are, a beautiful song on Radio Jordan. So my friends, we'll be back after the news summary at exactly 5. Stay tuned for the second part of the ride here on Radio Jordan 96.3 FM, your ultimate companion for a fun and lively afternoon.

5 p.m. is the time here at Radio Jordan. Prime Minister Jaafar Hassan has witnessed the signing of Jordan's first investment agreement to produce green ammonia valued at $1 billion. The agreement was signed between the Ministry of Energy and the Mineral Resources and the Jordan Green Ammonia Company, a Polish-Emirati consortium with Dutch technical support. The project will use solar energy to produce green hydrogen with a capacity of up to 550 megawatts and is expected to produce 100,000 tons of green ammonia annually. Israel

Israeli strikes killed at least three Palestinians in Gaza today, including two members of the Hamas-run police force, in violence that underscored the fragility of a U.S.-brokered ceasefire. Medics said in an airstrike killed one person in the Al-Maghazi refugee camp in the Gaza Strip, while another killed the head

Israeli strikes killed at least three Palestinians in Gaza today, including two members of the Hamas-run police force, in violence that underscored the fragility of a U.S.-brokered ceasefire. Medics said an airstrike killed one person in the Al-Maghazi refugee camp in the Gaza Strip, while another killed the head of the criminal police force in Khan Yunis. Lebanon's health ministry said the two paramedics from the Hezbollah-affiliated health committee were killed and five others wounded in Israeli strikes on the country's south despite a ceasefire. A ministry statement said Israeli directly targeted with two strikes, two health committee sites, killing one paramedic and wounding three others in Qalawiya and killing another paramedic and wounding two others in Tibnin. Drones have been launched at several targets in the Gulf, including a commercial vessel sailing towards Qatar amid a sharp escalation in regional tensions. Qatar said a freighter arriving from Abu Dhabi was hit by a drone in its waters northeast of the Msaid port. The UK Maritime Trade Operations Center said that the vessel reported a small fire, which was quickly extinguished with no casualties on environmental damage. The United Arab Emirates accused Iran of being behind an attack on its territory, while Kuwait said its forces detected and dealt with hostile drones in its airspace. Iran has warned that any attacks on its vessels would trigger a strong response against U.S. ships and bases in the region. Meanwhile, Iran has said it sent its response to a U.S. proposal aimed at ending the more than two-month war to mediator Pakistan. According to Iran's proposal, the current phase of negotiations will focus exclusively on the cessation of hostilities in the region. Sources in both sides have said that the latest peace efforts are aimed at a temporary momentum of understanding to hold the war and allow traffic through the Strait of Hormuz while they discuss a fuller deal, which would have to address disputes such as Iran's nuclear program. At least 15 police officers were killed and three others wounded after militants detonated a car bomb at a checkpoint in the northwestern Pakistan and opened fire on officers. A senior police official said that the attackers first rammed an explosives-laden vehicle into the checkpoint before storming the compound and firing on surviving officers. The official said more than 100 militants took part in the assault. In other news, Ukrainian officials said at least three people were killed in Russian strikes and nearly 150 battlefield clashes were recorded over the past 24 hours, despite a U.S.-brokered ceasefire between Kiev and Moscow. U.S. President Donald Trump said on Friday that Russia and Ukraine had agreed to a three-day ceasefire from May the 9th through May the 11th, as broader efforts to end more than four-year war remain stalled. Meanwhile, Russia's defense ministry accused Ukraine of violating the truce through drone and artillery attacks on Russian forces. The ministry said Russian air defenses shot down 57 Ukrainian drones over the past 24 hours, adding that Moscow was continuing to observe the ceasefire. And back here at home, the Southern Military Zone thwarted an attempt early today to smuggle a large quantity of narcotics using two drones along its western border front. In coordination with military security agencies and the anti-narcotics department, the border guard forces detected the drones and applied rules of engagement, bringing them down inside the Jordanian territory. The seized materials were handed over to the relevant authorities. And to end this hour's news bulletin, here are the main points once again. The Prime Minister witnesses the signing of Jordan's first investment agreement to produce green ammonia. Israeli strike kill at least three Palestinians in Gaza and two paramedics in southern Lebanon. And drone attacks hit Gulf region as Iran sends its response to a U.S. proposal via Pakistan. And finally, here's a look at the weather forecast relative

0: Relatively cold weather is expected in the hilly areas and the plains tonight. Fair in the Dead Sea and Aqaba with lows at 15 degrees in Amman and 21 in Aqaba. A slight drop in temperatures is forecast tomorrow, bringing moderate weather in most regions. Relatively hot in the Jordan Valley and Aqaba with highs at 28 degrees in Amman and 36 in Aqaba. And that is the end of the news at nearly 8 minutes past the hour.
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0: 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If it rocks, then it's on 96.3. What's on your mind? That's what I thought. 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
3: Oh, I'm obsessed with the way your head is laying on my chest. 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